0: This is Jim at a party.
1: Dude, pass it. 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
0: This is Jim making nachos.
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0: And this is Jim driving his car.
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0: Jim's making good decisions and not getting behind the wheel when he's high. 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
8: 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And you can accomplish bigger things if you believe in yourself. And if you can do your absolute best, you will be able to achieve greater things than you expected. And stop doing bad things, because that can get you into serious trouble and will also probably lead you to death.
9: 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For those that don't like it, eat it. But for those who with me, sing that. Has it go a little

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0: Nahakchi wa mankainja eash onia woyazama imachacha eash omayakiab oyakihipi.
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0: Hey, Billy.
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0: The big one?
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On Tuesday, September 1st, at the Zuni Community Center, Zuni Recovery Center / Community Health and Resource Fair, from 3 p.m. to 7 p.m. Meet local organizations, free health screenings, information and resources, and a Narcan distribution and education. 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The topics will be prevention, recovery, mental health, and wellness. 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On Thursday, September 3rd, at the DY Mountain, there will be a family walk / run from 5:30 p.m. to 7 p.m. Promote healthy lifestyles, community unity, and support. 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And lastly, on Friday, September 4th, at the Zuni Fairgrounds, there will be a hot dog / popcorn social from 11 a.m. to 2 p.m. There will be fun, food, and fellowship. 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You may also find them at 101 D Avenue here in Zuni, New Mexico.

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2: 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DJ Ballistic is in the mix. Oh.
3: 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This is my last resort.

0: 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Today, my new dad threw a barbecue.
1: Today, my new son and I threw a barbecue.
0: There were burgers and chicken.
1: I burnt everything. The burgers, the chicken, the salad.
0: Ah! They were delicious.
1: They were awful.
0: And then we had watermelon.
1: I'm allergic to watermelon.
0: And then we played catch.
1: I broke Mr. Lewis's window. Mrs. Wakeham's window. Mrs. Wakeham's windshield. And then, somehow, my hand. My hand!
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1: 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It was a rough day.
0: It was a great day.
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0: 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On Tuesday, September 1st at the Zuni Community Center, Zuni Recovery Center / Community Health and Resource Fair from 3 p.m. to 7 p.m. Meet local organizations, free health screenings, information and resources, and a Narcan distribution and education. 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On Thursday, September 3rd, at the DY Mountain, there will be a family walk / run from 5:30 p.m. to 7 p.m. Promote healthy lifestyles, community unity, and support. 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And lastly, on Friday, September 4th, at the Zuni Fairgrounds, there will be a hot dog / popcorn social from 11 a.m. to 2 p.m. There will be fun, food, and fellowship. 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
6: 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And if you can do your absolute best, you will be able to achieve greater things than you expected. And stop doing bad things because that can get you into serious trouble and will also probably lead you to death.

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3: 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On Thursday, September 3rd, at the DY Mountain, there will be a family walk / run from 5:30 p.m. to 7 p.m. Promote healthy lifestyles, community unity, and support. 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And lastly, on Friday, September 4th, at the SUNY Fairgrounds, there will be a hot dog / popcorn social from 11 a.m. to 2 p.m. There will be fun, food, and fellowship. 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You may also find them at 101 D Avenue here in SUNY, New Mexico.
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0: 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First day of food issuance is on August 3rd. 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
1: SHI.

0: Hey, yo, Jason.
1: Oh, yeah. 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
2: I got one question. How'd you fit all that in them jeans?
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0: 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On Tuesday, September 1st, at the Zuni Community Center, Zuni Recovery Center / Community Health and Resource Fair, from 3 p.m. to 7 p.m. Meet local organizations, free health screenings, information and resources, and a Narcan distribution and education. 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A Narcan workshop and lunch will be provided. 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On Thursday, September 3rd, at the DY Mountain, there will be a family walk / run from 5:30 p.m. to 7 p.m. Promote healthy lifestyles, community unity, and support. 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

0: So what are you doing back?
1: Well, I sat back and thought about the things we used to do. 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
0: I really mean that much to you?
1: Girl, you know it's true.

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1: Hello, my name is McKenna Epluse, and I am a behavioral health intern at Shimogaloa Health Center.
0: And we are here to share this valuable resource we have created for the community.
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1: 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On Tuesday, September 1st at the Zuni Community Center, Zuni Recovery Center / Community Health and Resource Fair from 3 p.m. to 7 p.m. Meet local organizations, free health screenings, information and resources, and a Narcan distribution and education. 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The topics will be prevention, recovery, mental health, and wellness. A Narcan workshop and lunch will be provided. 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On Thursday, September 3rd at the DY Mountain, there will be a family walk / run from 5:30 p.m. to 7 p.m. Promote healthy lifestyles, community unity, and support. 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And lastly, on Friday, September 4th at the Zuni Fairgrounds, there will be a hot dog / popcorn social from 11 a.m. to 2 p.m. There will be fun, food, and fellowship. 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You may also find them at 101 D Avenue here in Zuni, New Mexico.
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We were just two lovers at the same place at the right time. 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Some of them don't like it. So what? Some of them will fight it.

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7: Learn from your mistakes and use that to boost yourselves to a higher expectation than your expectation before. And you can accomplish bigger things if you believe in yourself. And if you can do your absolute best, you will be able to achieve greater things than you expected. And stop doing bad things, because that can get you into serious trouble and will also probably lead you to death.
8: KSHI 90.9 FM.